people exist before they're allowed to be free. Yes, and how many times can a man turn his head and pretend that he just doesn't

Today's special is Memphis Soul Stew. We sell so much of this, people wonder what we put in it. We're gonna tell you right now. Give me about a half a teacup of bass. Now I need a pound of fatback drums. Now give me 4 tablespoons of ballin' Memphis guitars. This gonna taste all right.

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0: And I-

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1: Big wheel. Keep.
0: But then we're gonna do the finish.
1: Turning.
0: Rough.
1: Proud Mary.
0: It's the way we
1: keep
0: do.
1: On burning.
0: Proud Mary.

Thank you both. Thank you very much. We're going to jump into one that we wrote for Decca, beautiful number called.

Alone in the dark, I can shine like a spark, forgetting the world like I'm someone's lost art. There was a whole